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1: An instrumental at the top of the charts, Kiss putting their blood into a Marvel comic, and why Sum 41's third album is named Chuck. Today in music history, coming up in 15 minutes.

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1: Car condiments, not a bad idea.
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1: In general.
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2: Okay, well, let's play this game then. 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
1: Oh, it's got to be.

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1: Okay.
0: Yeah.
1: How many things are you using with that, though?
0: I don't know. You could put it with chicken or fries from anywhere.
1: Chicken or fries. The two ways that that's usable.
0: Yeah.
1: Okay.
0: Also, the two things that I eat.
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0: mystery.
1: I'm Stephen Lethbridge, and it takes a monster of a song to hit number one, and that's exactly what the Edgar Winter Group had today in music history. Their nearly 5-minute instrumental jam, Frankenstein, was at the top of the charts back in 1973, so named because of the aggressive editing the tape of the song required. So many stitches, it resembled Frankenstein's monster. Kiss made sure their upcoming Marvel comic was special on this date in 1977. They stopped by a New York printing plant, and the rockers mixed some of their blood, their actual blood, with the red ink used in Marvel's Super Special Number 1, which featured Kiss fighting Dr. Doom alongside Spider-Man and the Avengers. And have you ever wondered why Sum 41's third album is named Chuck? It's named for the UN peacekeeper that rescued the band when they got trapped amidst gunfighting and unrest in the Democratic Republic of Congo. Chuck Peltier helped the band, who were there to help film a documentary, evacuate. So they thanked him by naming their third album after him.
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7: Looking ahead to Wednesday, May 27th. Tomorrow is Nothing to Fear Day. 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
17: Well, how we do in Newfoundland and Labrador? Metro Avalon, that was a cold one today. Will it last? Spoiler. Yeah. So, for the Metro and Avalon, some good old-fashioned RDF continuing tonight with the light rain transitioning to drizzle while the fog holds in place. An east wind is to thank for that coolness. It's gusting to 50 tonight, dropping the temperature between 0 and 3 degrees. To be fair, not far to drop, is it? That drizzle and fog does roll into the Wednesday with the fog lifting in the afternoon. There's some good news. The wind gusts 20 to 40 from the northeast, so once again, that's going to limit the daytime high in the Metro to 5 degrees and a few degrees extra up to grab up the shore. Central, partly cloudy tonight with a low of 0. That wind becomes northeast, gusting 20 to 40. Morning drizzle come Wednesday. It ends in the afternoon. A few sunny breaks here. They're even 10 degrees, the ceiling for the daytime high here. And for the West Coast, another partly night ahead, partly cloudy night ahead even. We are going to have it get down to about a single degree, thanks to an east wind at 40. It gets all the way up to 12, though, tomorrow with some sun and cloud, and that east wind continues to gust to 40 kilometers per hour. For the Oz FM Weather Center, I'm Ryan Herning.
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1: I bet you're going to guess pretty early on in this story how it's going to end. A motorist in Wisconsin came to a road closed sign and got out of his car and moved it. The individual needed to get by, drove past where the sign was, and immediately sunk into wet cement. Construction crews had just left the area, and quite the effort had to be undertaken to get the man's truck out. Yeah, predictable.

0: 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Stephen Lethbridge with you. When you're thinking about that song, are you thinking about that cool music video from back in the day, or are you thinking about Coyote Ugly? Be really, really honest with me. Thanks so much for joining me. I hope you had a wonderful Tuesday. As, yeah, sure, we saw a bit of a turnaround for the worse in the weather, but hey, it's not going to get any better for the rest of the week either, so I guess you've had some time to get used to it.
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6: Well, how we doing, Newfoundland and Labrador? Metro Avalon, that was a cold one today. Will it last? Spoiler. Yeah. So, for the Metro and Avalon, some good old-fashioned RDF continuing tonight with the light rain transitioning to drizzle while the fog holds in place. An east wind is to thank for that coolness. It's gusting to 50 tonight, dropping the temperature between 0 and 3 degrees. To be fair, not far to drop, is it? That drizzle and fog does roll into the Wednesday with the fog lifting in the afternoon. There's some good news. The wind gusts 20 to 40 from the northeast, so once again, that's going to limit the daytime high in the Metro to 5 degrees and a few degrees extra up to grab up the shore. Central, partly cloudy tonight with a low of 0. That wind becomes northeast, gusting 20 to 40. Morning drizzle come Wednesday. It ends in the afternoon. A few sunny breaks here. There are even 10 degrees, the ceiling for the daytime high here. And for the West Coast, another partly night ahead, partly cloudy night ahead even. We are going to have it get down to about a single degree thanks to an east wind at 40. It gets all the way up to 12 though tomorrow with some sun and cloud, and that east wind continues to gust to 40 kilometers per hour. For the Oz FM Weather Center, I'm Ryan Herning.
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1: Growing up, my parents always had a phone book in the family
2: car. In the car?
1: I think that made sense in the 90s because you'd have access to a bunch of different addresses and phone numbers in case you did run into a jam.
2: Or that internet at the time.
1: Exactly. So when I got my own car, I got a phone book mailed to me. I know to keep this in the car, even though it didn't make any sense at the time.
2: That is so bizarre. I've never heard of that.
1: So I'd kept it in the car for years, never used it once until I took my dog on a hike one time from Petty Harbor to Cape Spear, and he got insanely muddy. And then I got back to the car and realized, oh, I don't have anything to wipe him off, except my handy old phone book. So if you, about 10 years ago, saw someone in the Cape Spear parking lot cleaning his dog's paws,
2: ripping out pages to use as wipes,
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7: 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You're going to end up at the end of the cycle with a bunch of loose teeth. 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
1: Car condiments, not a bad idea.
2: Okay.
1: In general.
2: Do you have any?
1: I don't think I do at the moment.
2: Okay, well, let's play this game then. If you did keep one condiment in your car for, I don't know, fast food emergencies, yep, whatever you want to call it, what are you going with?
1: Oh, it's got to be McDonald's sweet and sour sauce.
2: Okay.
1: Yeah,
2: of course. How many things are you using with that, though?
1: I don't know. You could put it with chicken or fries from anywhere.
2: Chicken or fries, the two ways that that's usable.
1: Yeah.
2: Okay.
1: Also, the two things that I eat.
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1: Growing up, my parents always had a phone book in the family
2: car. In the car?
1: I think that made sense in the 90s because you'd have access to a bunch of different addresses and phone numbers in case you did run into a jam.
2: Without internet at the time.
1: Exactly. So when I got my own car, I got a phone book mailed to me. I know to keep this in the car, even though it didn't make any sense at the time.
2: That is so bizarre. I've never heard of that.
1: So I'd kept it in the car for years, never used it once until I took my dog on a hike one time from Petty Harbor to Cape Spear, and he got insanely muddy. And then I got back to the car and realized, oh, I don't have anything to wipe him off, except my handy old phone book. So if you, about 10 years ago, saw someone in the Cape Spear parking lot cleaning his dog's paws,
2: ripping out pages to use as wipes,
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1: It's wild. 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
1: 6:05, good Wednesday morning. Middle of the week already.
2: Not too bad, although the weather is... What is happening? It's May 27th. I turned the heat on last night.
1: I know, it feels like we're going backwards.
2: It really does.
1: Yeah.
2: And also, if you're driving out there, you don't want to go any backwards at all because it's too foggy to go in any direction but forward.
1: Yeah, well, you could barely go forward. It's so foggy.
2: No kidding. You can't even see across the street.
1: It is a wild one. Hopefully you had a good Tuesday, though. I didn't get up to a whole lot.
2: I was busy, but with productive stuff.
1: Okay.
2: I felt productive.
1: That's good. I did go to line dancing last night.
2: How was it?
1: I did a little something. It was good.
2: Have you noticed an uptick in attendance since the whole... flash mob dance thing?
1: Yeah, we definitely picked up a few extra bodies. The place was packed the last couple weeks.
2: That's fantastic.
1: And NTV's going to be there next week.
2: Okay.
1: Which is going to be fun. They're doing a little story on country music.
2: Nice.
1: So that'll be really cool.
2: Well, I guess the place is kind of bopping with country music right
1: now. Certainly
2: is. We've got Keith Urban and the Chicks coming this summer.
1: Yeah.
2: The Canadian Country Music Awards are next week. And I'm getting itchy.
1: Yeah. Yeah, I think you said next week. They're not next week.
2: Next year. Next year.
1: Yes.
2: Oh, my goodness.
1: Lots of country stuff happening.
2: That's exactly what I meant.
1: Yeah. I had a weird start to the morning. Got into the station, sat down at the in the studio here. I was like, I feel like I'm being choked a little bit. What's going on? I was like, do I got my shirt on backwards? Sure enough,
2: I flipped it around.
1: When I was getting dressed this morning, I was looking at it, and there's no tag. There's no writing. I was like, I guess I just figure out which way, like the neck scoops down the most. So I put that in the front. I guess I was wrong.
2: Sure.
1: It's backwards day at Oz FM. We're kicking off your morning with No Doubt, It's My Life.

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1: Good morning. It is 6:15. Beautiful sunrise in Corner Brook this morning.
2: Wow, it is looking way nicer on the West Coast than it is here in the capital city.
1: Where's our sun?
2: I know. We just get fog and drizzle, and what is it, like 4 degrees right now? Something like that. My phone says 3.
1: The forecast for the entire week looks like that for Metro.
2: Garbage.
1: Yeah.
2: It was beautiful Monday. If you didn't get outside Monday, you really missed out.
1: Oh, you're certainly kicking yourself this week.
2: Definitely, because today we've got periods of drizzle in store for today for Central and the Avalon, ending this afternoon, followed by cloudy skies. Meanwhile, at the West Coast, we'll see sun and cloud, highs today around 12 degrees, but +4 in the metro area and around 8 degrees inland. Then mainly cloudy tonight with a chance of showers and a risk of freezing drizzle for Central and the Avalon with lows near +1.
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2: Come on. Let's be serious now.
1: Yeah, less than half of what we had on Monday.
2: Ridiculous. It's almost June. We are days away from June, Chanel.
1: I don't understand it. Roads this morning are clear and dry, but not so clear here in the metro area. It is foggy, can't see much, so make sure you're taking your time. Drive with caution. As always, if you see anything you want to pass along, give us a call or a text on the Oz line, 709-576-6936.

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1: They make you feel comfortable.
2: They're so funny.
3: 6:24, Hugh and Chanel with you. You're not a black coffee drinker, are you?
4: No, I have milk in my coffee. I can't do it black. I don't know what it is.
3: It doesn't feel like you were gone long enough to put anything in it.
4: Well, I put it in first and then I put the coffee in.
3: What do you mean you put it in first?
4: Okay, so mug, milk, then the Keurig machine, boom, coffee in.
3: What? No, that's crazy.
4: Why is that crazy?
3: That's like putting milk before cereal.
4: No, it's not. Completely different.
3: Milk before coffee.
4: Yeah, so that way the milk more evenly distributes throughout the beverage, and so I don't need to use a spoon or a stick to stir it up. It's just a measure to save one step.
3: I guess. I always thought people did it based on color.
4: Sure.
3: So you must know exactly how much
4: milk. Of course I know exactly how much milk I need. I've been drinking coffee for, I don't even know how many, 20 years now?
3: Oh, okay. Yeah, maybe.
4: Something like that. 18.
3: I've never seen anybody do it like that.
4: Nonsense. You don't.
3: That's backwards.
4: First of all, we've been doing the show together for how long? And you've only just noticed that I put my milk first?
3: Yeah.
4: I think you just don't notice how people put their coffees together.
3: No, they're not doing it like that.
4: How do you know? You don't pay attention to coffee.
3: I mean, when you go to a restaurant,
4: sure,
3: they're bringing you, they're filling your cup, and then you get the coffee, the cream, and the sugar.
4: Right, so they let you do it. If right. I'm doing the whole process myself, I'm saving myself a step by not mixing it up I put the milk in first. And again, I know exactly how much milk I need, and this is just the way that I grew up doing it.
3: I
4: think my mom does it the exact same way.
3: Okay.
4: My family, I'm pretty sure my grandparents do that with tea. Also, like, if you're going to put sugar in, then you're going to need to mix it up anyway.
3: Yeah.
4: Do it all after. I don't use sugar at all. There's no need to stir it up if you put the milk in first. And then, like I said, it more evenly distributes.
3: I guess. I mean, it sounds right. It sounds smart, but I've never seen anyone do it. My family definitely doesn't do it like
4: okay.
3: that.
4: Okay. Pay closer attention, Chanel.
3: Seems I bet backwards.
4: I bet it's more common than you think.
3: Can anyone back you up?
4: Please do.
3: Let us know.
4: Or learn from my ways and adapt this to your life.
3: Maybe that's true, too. If you can back up Hugh, or if you agree with me and you think he's crazy, let us know. Call or text the Oz line, 709-576-6936.
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0: It's So Well Wednesday on Oz FM, brought to you by Jungle Jim's Wing Night Wednesday, where one wing leads to another.
1: It is 6:35. We just learned that Hugh does milk before coffee.
0: Yes, it's the right way to do things.
1: I don't know about that, but we did have this call on the Oz line.
2: Hi, I just want to leave a comment on what Hugh just said about his coffee. My aunt makes her coffee the same way. She uses a Keurig. She puts her milk in first. Or she uses sugar, whatever. So I just want to back you up on that one. She's been doing that for as long as I can remember.
0: Thank you, caller. Your aunt sounds like a brilliant, good-looking person who knows how to do things the right way.
1: Okay.
0: Yes.
1: I've never seen anyone do it like that.
0: No,
1: it's surprising.
0: It's the right way to do it.
1: I guess.
0: Milk first, if you know how much milk that you need. If you're going to, like, let's say, hypothetically, I'm at an Airbnb, something like that.
1: New mug you're not used to.
0: New mug and super wide or something like that. Maybe I will do coffee first and then milk just so I get the ratio right. But if it's a mug I'm familiar with, dump it in. The milk that is first, perfect.
1: I just think
0: perfect every time.
1: And if we're talking about backwards things in the kitchen, I don't know if you've tried this, but apparently if you flip over the milk carton, you get better airflow.
0: Okay, I am immediately skeptical about this.
1: Yeah, I don't know. A mechanic told me this. Apparently, it works the same for like oil or your windshield wash.
0: Okay, so the idea is if you have a spout on your carton of milk, instead of it being pointed down to be more directly contacting your mug, it should be up and you're pouring it over the rest of the carton. This
1: guess,
0: seems like you're
1: going
0: to make a mess.
1: It pours in like a little rainbow. I don't know.
0: It pours in like a little
1: maybe
0: rainbow.
1: Maybe we need to go try it.
0: All right, experiment time.

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1: 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It is 6:45. 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Forms can be found online at the NL School's website. Frank Roberts Junior High will host a new student information session tonight. Families are welcome to come meet the team and learn about transitioning to Frank Roberts Junior High, 7 o'clock in the gym. And it's grad week at MUN. Convocation ceremonies continue today for Bachelor of Science and Bachelor of Environment and Sustainability. I'm going to guess your pictures are going to be taken indoors.
2: Yes, unfortunately. 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
1: Good morning, it is 6:55. Shortly before midnight last night, RNC on the West Coast issued an update that a 35-year-old Ontario man previously reported as missing from the Cornerbrook area was located deceased with no foul play suspected. RNC expressed their sincere condolences to the man's family and friends and would like to thank all parties that assisted in the search. A police investigation led to the arrest of a St. John's man on serious charges. A search warrant executed at a home last October and an analysis of electronics seized led to the arrest of 72-year-old Brian Griffin. He's charged with possessing, accessing, and transmitting child sexual abuse and exploitation material. Released on conditions, he will appear in court on June 18th. And two wanted men have been arrested. 41-year-old Justin Maxwell Stead was wanted on a warrant and fled from police earlier this month, but was arrested this week by Bonavista RCMP on a number of charges. Then yesterday, Grand Falls Windsor RCMP advised that wanted person Adam Waterman, who was actively evading police, was taken into custody. And 32 points from Shai Gilgeous-Alexander, the reigning MVP, helped the Thunder over the Spurs 127-114 last night as the defending champs take a 3-2 lead in the Western Conference Final. The series winner will play the Knicks in the NBA Finals.
2: Taking a look now at weather, periods of drizzle for Central and the Avalon this afternoon. That should end, then cloudy skies. The West Coast will see some sun and cloud today. Highs near 12, but plus 4 in the metro area and 8 degrees inland. Mainly cloudy tonight with a chance of showers and a risk of freezing drizzle for Central and the Avalon with lows near plus 1. It is foggy again in the metro area this morning. Fairly good driving conditions for most of the island. Aside from that, though, roads are clear and dry. If you see anything out there you want to let us know about, give us a call or a text on the Oz line, 709-576-6936.
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1: Good morning. It is 7:05. Today we are talking about things that people do backwards.
2: Now, I'm a lefty, so apparently I do a lot of stuff backwards.
1: That's true. That's a little bit backwards. Not only are you a lefty, you also put milk before your coffee.
2: I don't think that's backwards. I think that's forwards. I think it's the right way to do things.
1: You did get a call earlier on the Oz line, somebody backing you up.
2: Yes.
1: I still don't know.
2: Thank you very much to that caller right there. If you'd like to continue to support me, continue calling and text the Oz line. Yes, putting the milk in first avoids the unnecessary step of having to stir up the milk in your coffee with a spoon or a stir stick or whatever. You're just making things easier on yourself by removing a step as long as you know how much milk you want.
1: True.
2: In fact, I have converted my wife over to doing it this way, and I asked her because I just realized, oh, maybe she did it the other way beforehand.
1: Yeah.
2: And yes, she switched over because she saw me doing it and thought, oh, that makes sense.
1: Okay.
2: Did that when she was home and twirling it with her parents one time, and her mom said, what are you doing? You're doing it backwards, just like you thought.
1: Yeah.
2: And she explained, and her mom's like, oh, that makes perfect sense. So it's catching on, Chanel.
1: It
2: milk
1: does make
2: first.
1: Sense, but it's still a little bit weird.
2: I think it's less weird than like writing the letter S from the bottom.
1: That is weird.
2: Right?
1: Yeah, the letter E from like the outside.
2: From the outside. Like, from the tail?
1: Yeah.
2: The tail of an E. I've never even thought about that before.
1: The tail of an E.
2: But yes,
1: yeah,
2: totally.
1: That would be weird. I mean, milk before cereal is pretty common.
2: Milk before cereal.
1: That has a practical reason, too. Apparently, it stops it from getting soggy.
2: I
1: don't
2: disagree.
1: Know if I'm doing it.
2: I think the speed of how you're eating cereal is what keeps it from getting soggy.
1: Yep.
2: I think that has a way bigger impact than if you put milk first or second.
1: Yeah, just eat it faster. Are you brushing your teeth before you have breakfast or coffee?
2: I brush my teeth before I do anything, basically. My first trip to the bathroom of the day, you know, you pee, you brush your teeth. You're set for the day.
1: So you don't mind like a minty coffee?
2: Well, I have a drink of water after that.
1: Okay.
2: That kind of solves the problem.
1: I guess.
2: Chanel, there's a little drink called water. You should have really adopted into your life.
1: Yeah.

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1: Born in land without borders.
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2: Oz Mornings.
3: Good Wednesday morning. It is 7:15. Thank you to a listener for letting us know. One moose was spotted near Lethbridge. Very foggy and rainy out there this morning, especially in that area. So take your time and drive safe. Thank you so much for sending that in. They also said milk before coffee? Weird.
4: You're not. It's not weird. You're weird for thinking it's weird.
3: Your pants are weird.
5: Listen up, class.
4: Happy birthday wishes going out to, who do we have here, Chanel?
3: It's not schools, it's birthdays.
4: It's birthdays.
3: Happy birthday today to Zachary Drake celebrating in St. John's. Hope you have a great day celebrating. Zachary is turning 29 today. Lots of love from Mom, Glenn, and Lexi. Happy birthday as well to Violet Paul of Point Leamington.
4: Happy birthday, everyone. If you're celebrating today, you're celebrating along with Celebrity Chef, and he's somehow involved with Sobeys. I'm not really sure what's going on there. Jamie Oliver, 51 years old today. Andre 3000 himself, 51 years old today. He doesn't look a day over 3000. Lily Rose Depp is 27 years old today. I think the only thing I've seen her in was Nosferatu, and I loved it.
3: Okay.
4: I thought she was great in it, but like, how do we know her so much more than... We know her.
3: I don't know.
4: You know what I mean?
3: Yeah.
4: Have you seen anything with her in it?
3: I'm not even sure.
4: But you know who I'm talking about.
3: Yep.
4: Of course you do. Bruce Coburn, 81 years old today. And you know what? This next guy, my wife brought him up. I turned on an episode of 30 Rock recently, and she said, you never see Jack McBrayer, who played Kenneth in 30 Rock?
3: Okay.
4: 53 years old today. Jack McBrayer, come back around.
3: Yeah.
4: We need to see you in stuff more often.
3: If you know someone celebrating a birthday, let us know. Call or text the Oz line, 709-576-6936.

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1: Good morning, it is 7:25. Yesterday, the Auditor General released a report that found ballooning costs and underusage at the former Comfort Inn turned into transitional housing. The project cost over $24 million in just under 2 years. In total, only 34 people were housed, costing roughly $706,000 per person. 11 recommendations have been accepted by the province with an aim to follow up within 3 years. A police investigation led to the arrest of a St. John's man on serious charges. A search warrant was executed at a home last October, and an analysis of electronics seized led to the arrest of 72-year-old Brian Griffin. He's charged with possessing, accessing, and transmitting child sexual abuse and exploitation material. Released on conditions, he will appear in court on June 18th. And big game license draw results are now up at wildlife.gov.nl.ca. Applicants will get a notification to check their accounts. The 2026 big game season runs from September 12th to December 31st for most of the island, but may be different for some zones, including Grossmoor National Park. And after steamrolling their opponents through the first two rounds, the Avalanche have been swept by the Golden Knights, sealed by last night's 2-1 Vegas win. They'll play for the Stanley Cup against the winner of Carolina and Montreal, who play game four of their series tonight, with the Canes up 2-1.
2: Taking a look now at weather, periods of drizzle for Central and the Avalon today, ending this afternoon, then cloudy skies. The West Coast will see sun and cloud today with highs near 12, plus 4 in the metro area, but 8 degrees inland. Mainly cloudy tonight with a chance of showers and a risk of freezing drizzle for Central and the Avalon with overnight lows near plus 1. It is foggy again in the metro area this morning. We also had one moose spotted near Lethbridge. Thanks for a listener for letting us know about that. Very foggy and rainy in the Lethbridge area as well. So take your time and drive safe wherever you're headed this morning. If you see anything else you want to let us know about, give us a call or a text on the Oz line, 709-576-6936.
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1: Good morning. It is 7:32, and we got a late birthday greeting here. Happy 12th birthday to Brooklyn. Nan and Pop love you to infinity and beyond. Special hugs from Teddy. We love you. Have the best day at school. Happy birthday, Brooklyn. Today, it is backwards day at Oz FM. Started off with my shirt.
2: That's right.
1: Then, Hugh, you putting milk before coffee.
2: I don't think that's backwards at all.
1: I think
2: that's the way better way to do things, because you don't need to stir it up after. Milk evenly distributes. But, hey, if you wanted do things the other way, be my guest.
1: Chris says, I put 3 sugar in first and then cream after. Sorry, Hugh.
2: Go for it, Chris. You do you. I'm going to continue doing things this way.
1: Okay. Darlene says, good morning. I wanted to let you know that my husband also puts his sugar in first, then his coffee.
2: Yes.
1: She said, I do the opposite, but then again, opposites attract.
2: There you go. Fair enough. He hasn't won you over yet, but he sounds like a smart, sharp man.
1: Yeah, I don't know about this. Still feels a little bit backwards.
2: It's the way to go, Chanel.
1: Adam talking about other things people do backwards. Have you ever tried to open a banana from the bottom up?
2: Why would I do that? The stem is way easier to help crack off.
1: I don't know, but I think monkeys actually do it like that. So I think we're doing it wrong.
2: I've heard of that. Oh, are you taking most of your advice from monkeys now, Chanel?
1: Apparently.
2: Good choices.

down in the basement, in the back. No, further back. Covered in cobwebs and dust. Ooh, be careful, Dad's old tools. After almost 60 years on the air, you never know what's in the Oz FM basement. Oh, wow, Wednesday. The Rock of the Rock, Oz FM. My teddy bear. Oh, I missed you, buddy.

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1: Good morning. It is 7:41, and Frank Roberts Jr. High is hosting a new student information session tonight. 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
1: It is 7:52 and we've got your Oz FM headline news coming up.
2: Yeah, Chanel, remember a couple years ago when the Comfort Inn out by the airport was converted into, I guess, transitional housing,
1: yes,
2: they called it? Well, certainly good intentions behind that project,
1: yeah,
2: but a new report from the Auditor General found that it is costing a ridiculous amount of money.
1: Uh-oh.
2: We'll tell you all the details in just a little bit at 7:55 with your headline news.

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1: Good morning, it is 7:55. Shortly before midnight last night, RNC on the West Coast issued an update that a 35-year-old Ontario man previously reported as missing from the Cornerbrook area was located deceased with no foul play suspected. RNC expressed their sincere condolences to the man's family and friends and would like to thank all parties that assisted in the search. Now, this is the story I was telling you about, Chanel. Yesterday, the Auditor General released a report that found ballooning costs and underusage at the former Comfort Inn turned into transitional housing. The project cost over $24 million in under 2 years. In total, only 34 people were housed.
2: Whoa.
1: So that cost roughly $706,000 per person.
2: That's wild.
1: 11 recommendations have been accepted by the province with an aim to follow up within 3 years because they can't keep that.
2: They can live with me for that much? Government want to pay me?
1: And big game license draw results are now up at wildlife.gov.nl.ca. Applicants will get a notification to check their accounts. The 2026 big game season runs from September 12th to December 31st for most of the island, but may be different for some zones, including Grossmoor National Park. And Jesus Sanchez hit his first career grand slam to help the Jays dominate the Marlins 8-1 last night. They'll play the rubber match of their series in Toronto this afternoon before the Jays hit the road for a series in Baltimore.
2: Taking a look now at weather. Periods of drizzle for Central and the Avalon today. Ending this afternoon, then cloudy skies. The West Coast will see sun and cloud today. Highs near 12, but plus 4 in the metro area and 8 degrees inland. Mainly cloudy tonight with a chance of showers and a risk of freezing drizzle for Central and the Avalon tonight with lows near plus 1. It is foggy in the metro area again this morning. We also had one moose spotted near Lethbridge a little earlier. So just take your time in that area. Apparently it is foggy and rainy in that area as well. So just take your time, drive safe, keep your eyes out for that moose. And if you see any more, let us know. Call or text the Oz line 709-576-6936.
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4: Apparently, it started off with you coming into work with your sweater on backwards.
3: Yep.
4: Not sure how you pulled that one off.
3: No, but there's no writing on it, and honestly, there's no tag or anything.
4: That's nuts.
3: Yeah.
4: Everything's got a tag, or at least like something printed inside the neck so that you can see.
3: There wasn't.
4: Not this sweater.
3: Nope.
4: This one's one.
3: I mean,
4: to
3: I do kind
4: you.
3: Of get dressed in the dark, but no.
4: That's true.
3: That's not the actual
4: that's
3: reason.
4: True.
3: I got it flipped around now. We're all good. Is there anything you can do backwards?
4: Things I can do backwards. That's a good question.
3: I know you love a reverse park.
4: Chanel, yes. You know
3: freak.
4: Me so well. I do love
3: You're
4: a reverse.
3: Freak.
4: No, come on. I'm a responsible adult.
3: I guess. Yep. True.
4: I can walk backwards up and downstairs.
3: Oh.
4: Which is something that people have trouble with.
3: That's impressive.
4: It's not really. I don't accomplish anything because I can do that.
3: I guess.
4: It's a very useless skill.
3: Backwards up the stairs.
4: Yeah, that's... backwards up or down.
3: Okay.
4: Yeah. I can do a little
3: wow.
4: spin on the stairs and whatnot.
3: I can count backwards.
4: You can count backwards?
3: Yeah.
4: Okay, sure. Can you do the alphabet backwards?
3: Definitely not.
4: No.
3: I can do Mississippi backwards.
4: Go.
3: I can spell it forwards and backwards.
4: All right.
3: M-I-S-S-I-S-S-I-P-P-I.
4: Okay.
3: P-P-I-A-S-S-I-S-S-I-M.
4: Well done.
3: Thank you.
4: You've done that before, but it's impressive every time.
3: Oh, thank you.
4: And it's just something that you just commit to memory, right?
3: Definitely.
4: I feel like people have definitely done that with the alphabet backwards.
3: For sure.
4: I just don't care to dedicate a portion of my brain to that. I'm losing enough brain cells as it is. We need to hold on to the troops that we've got.
3: Yeah.

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1: Good morning. It is 8:13, and Frank Roberts Junior High is hosting a new student information session tonight. Families are welcome to come meet the team and learn about transitioning to Frank Roberts Junior High, 7 o'clock in the gymnasium. Registration begins online today for KinderStart in the Avalon region. Forms can be found online at the NL School's website. And it's a great week for some grads. Grad Week at MUN. Convocation ceremonies continue today for Bachelor of Science and Bachelor of Environment and Sustainability. I'm thinking back to when I graduated, and I was talking to Paige from the Cruiser team when she was in here, and we started talking about the residences at MUN, because I lived in Doyle for a couple of years.
2: Yeah.
1: And she said, oh, she lived in one of the newer ones. I don't know the names of the newer ones. And I said that. And she said, they're not that new. I think they were built in 2013. I said, I graduated from MUN in 2013. And she was like, oh, and looked at me very differently from then on.
2: Made you feel old.
1: Oh, she realized in that moment how old I am.
2: Yeah. I was a pandemic grad for MUN.
1: That's right. So you didn't even have a convocation ceremony.
2: No, doesn't even feel like I graduated.
1: Oh, no. If a Chanel graduates but there's no one around, did she even earn a degree?
2: Maybe I'll crash grad today.
1: I think that's a great idea, and there's no way it can go wrong for you.
2: Exactly. 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

0: Sugar Ray when it's over. It is 8:22. We've got your Oz FM headline news coming up.
1: Yes, we do. We're going to break down a few of today's top stories, including a police investigation that led to the arrest of a St. John's man on serious charges. We'll detail that for you and more coming up at 8:25.

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1: Good morning, it is 8:25. A police investigation led to the arrest of a St. John's man on serious charges. A search warrant was executed at a home last October, and an analysis of electronics seized led to the arrest of 72-year-old Brian Griffin. He's charged with possessing, accessing, and transmitting child sexual abuse and exploitation material, released on conditions he will appear in court June 18th. Yesterday, the Auditor General released a report that found ballooning costs and underusage at the former Comfort Inn turned into transitional housing. The project cost over $24 million in under 2 years. In total, only 34 people were housed, costing roughly $706,000 per person. 11 recommendations have been accepted by the province with an aim to follow up within 3 years. Just based on where that hotel is, I figured this was not going to be a great fit for that.
2: Yeah.
1: But who knows? Hopefully they're able to make sense of that well-intentioned project that dollars and cents aren't adding up.
2: Mm-hmm.
1: And big game license draw results are now up at wildlife.gov.nl.ca. Applicants will get a notification to check their accounts. The 2026 big game season runs from September 12th to December 31st for most of the island, but may be different for some zones, including Grosmore National Park. And after steamrolling their opponents through the first two rounds, the Avalanche have been swept by the Golden Knights. Sealed by last night's 2-1 Vegas win, they'll play for the Stanley Cup against the winner of Carolina and Montreal, who play Game 4 of their series tonight, with the Canes up 2-1. And keep in mind, if Montreal wins tonight, we'll have a Mavericks gift card to give away tomorrow morning.
2: That's right. So tune in with us again. Taking a look now at weather. Periods of drizzle for Central and the Avalon today should end this afternoon, then cloudy skies. The West Coast will see sun and cloud today, highs near 12. Plus 4 in the metro area, but 8 degrees inland. Mainly cloudy then tonight with a chance of showers and a risk of freezing drizzle for Central and the Avalon with lows near plus 1. It is foggy, especially in the metro area this morning. Moose are on the move as well. We had one spotted near Lethbridge a little bit earlier. It was foggy and rainy in that area as well. So just take your time and drive safe. Looks like we do have a little bit of traffic backed up on Babel's Road. So you might want to take an alternate route there. That is just where it meets Pitts Memorial Drive. If you see anything out there you want to pass along, give us a call or a text on the Oz line, 709-576-6936.
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1: You, Angelelle, with you. It is 8:34, and today we are talking about doing things backwards. Some stuff is really hard to do backwards.
2: Okay, what's an example of that?
1: Like writing?
2: Writing backwards. Oh, yeah, I don't know if I could do that.
1: No.
2: I don't know if I'm capable whatsoever. But we did get a text from a listener, Jennifer from St. Jude's on the West Coast, who says she works at a school and often works with students one-on-one, so you're sitting on opposite sides of the table. From that setup, she's learned to write backwards and upside down simultaneously so that when she writes on a piece of paper between her and the student, the writing is oriented toward the student so that they can read it while Jennifer's writing it.
1: Okay.
2: Jennifer, that's a great skill to have and use in that position specifically.
1: Sounds like she needs to moonlight at Montana's.
2: Yes. You know? Yes, because they write it on the placemat
1: thing. She could definitely do that.
2: Fantastic.
1: That's awesome.
2: Love it.
1: Other stuff that's harder to do backwards. Towing a trailer?
2: Especially
1: if you got to reverse that thing.
2: That's not something I've had to do very often in my life.
1: No.
2: I don't own a trailer.
1: Same here.
2: But on the handful of occasions where I've had to, I'm not very good at it, I'll tell you that much.
1: Me neither. Have you ever tried to go up a down escalator?
2: Up an escalator? Sure, okay.
1: That's not easy either.
2: No, it's designed to send you in the other direction.
1: Definitely, yeah.

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1: Hey, has anyone seen that yellow plastic thing? You know the one. For the middles?
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0: It's OL Wednesday on Oz FM, brought to you by Jungle Jim's Wing Night Wednesday, where one wing leads to another.
1: This morning we're talking about things that are harder to do backwards. What about singing?
0: Okay.
1: This viral challenge online.
0: We just tried it. We posted a video up on the Oz FM socials, and, well, it went about as well as I expected it to.
1: Yeah, so what you do is you sing into your phone,
0: and then
1: you get your phone to reverse it back. Then you try and record yourself singing the reverse version to see how close it actually sounds to the original.
0: So the goal is to mimic the backwards singing as close as possible to recreate, once you reverse that again, the original line.
1: Yeah, have a listen.
2: On holiday, yes, Alana.
3: Yes, Alana.
4: Anna, say.
0: Okay. Like...
1: That was one of the first ones.
0: You can almost wrap your head around it. Didn't pull it off, though.
1: No. Okay, what about this one?
3: Beverly Hills.
4: Slay healer event.
1: Okay, so then I do the reverse.
3: Beverly.
0: Oh, trying to line it up.
1: Yep.
3: Beverly Hills.
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3: So this morning we did the reverse singing challenge. 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
3: Yeah, and stay tuned. 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

0: weekday mornings at 9 on Newfoundland's Oz FM. It's Who Am I, What Am I? With Chanel and Hugh.
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2: And that's what you're playing for today with Who Am I, What Am I? 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
1: Pretty nice.
2: You're getting the fancy stuff. Good news.
1: We're just getting started this morning. We do have a couple texts already on the Oz line, though. Is it a place?
2: No, it's not a place. We did a place yesterday, and that was fun.
1: The Newfoundland Insectarium.
2: Yeah, that was a great one.
1: It was.
2: No, not a place today. You're taking a little bit of a different approach.
1: Okay. Is it a thing?
2: Yes.
1: Yes?
2: Yeah.
1: It is a thing?
2: Sure, it's a thing.
1: Can you put gas in it?
2: No, you can't put gas in it. Is it a person?
1: No,
2: it is not a person. Good one to get out of the way.
1: Okay.
2: So now we got a long way to go before we get to today's answer.
1: That'll get you started. Got any yes or no questions to help us narrow down what the mystery thing could be? Call or text the Oz line.
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0: It's a person. It's a thing. It's who am I, what am I?
1: We're looking for a thing today. That's pretty much all we know so far.
2: Oh, yeah.
1: Is it a household thing?
2: No, it's not a household thing.
1: Okay. Do you plug it in?
2: No, you do not plug this thing in. Fred wants to know, can it fit in the trunk of a 1991 Honda Prelude? Fred, I will have you know that I Googled the trunk of a 1991 Honda Prelude, and I think you could fit this thing in there.
1: Yeah.
2: All right.
1: Okay. Is it a living thing today?
2: Yes, it is a living thing today.
1: You did say earlier it's not a person.
2: That's right. Not a person, but a living thing. Can you buy it at Walmart? No.
1: No.
2: You can't buy this thing at Walmart. We get that question every day now. It's hilarious.
1: It's a common one, yeah. Is it an animal today?
2: Yes, it is an animal.
1: Okay.
2: So that one will get you a good way.
1: Yeah, we still need to narrow it down, though.
2: So here's what's going to happen. We know this game inside and out. We play it every single day. People hear animal, I'm just going to start guessing animals. Wrong way to approach
1: it. There's so many.
2: Yeah, and we are looking for a specific animal. So what you want to do is ask questions about the nature of this animal, things around it, before narrowing it down, because I don't think just guessing random animals is going to work for you.
1: No, so if you can think of a question, give us a call or text on the Oz line, 709-576-6936.

0: Hey, we're still looking for the answer. Who am I? What am I? On Oz FM.
1: Oz FM, hello.
2: Yeah, could I take a guess to your who am I, what am I?
1: Sure, would you like to ask a yes or no question?
2: Does it have two legs or four legs?
1: We need it in the form of a yes or no question, so I'm going to assume your question is, does it have two legs? And the answer is yes.
2: Okay. Could it be an ostrich?
1: It is not an ostrich, but thank you for your question. I think that pointed us in the right direction. Keep on thinking on it.
2: Thank you.
3: All right, we're looking for a two-legged animal today. Got lots of questions coming through on the text line.
1: Can you find this animal at a zoo?
3: Yeah.
1: Some zoos. I've been to zoos with this thing. I've been to zoos that don't have this thing.
3: Okay.
1: So that's a distinction for you.
3: Does this thing live in the jungle?
1: No, it does not live in the jungle.
3: Is it found in Newfoundland? A lot of people wondering that.
1: No, I don't think this thing is found in Newfoundland.
3: No, I don't think so either.
1: Okay, so that narrows down quite a bit. Again, we're getting a ton of guesses. You want to ask yes or no questions to narrow down this animal because it might be a tricky one. Call or text the Oz line.
0: 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What Am I? 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

0: Wake up in Oz with Chanel and Hugh.
1: Good morning. It is 9:21. We're playing Who Am I? What Am I this morning? We know we're looking for an animal with
2: two legs. Yes.
1: Sometimes found at the zoo.
2: Yeah, not always, but sometimes. We've said that this animal is not found in Newfoundland, which is a question a lot of people asked. What else do we know about this animal?
1: Not a whole lot other than that, really, but... That's all they needed. They figured it out.
2: So it didn't take long for us to get flooded with great questions and a whole bunch of guesses as well. Yeah. And I'll tell you right off the top that several people have already got it right.
1: Like a dozen.
2: Yeah, a lot of people figured out, based on all those clues, I think it could be a penguin.
1: It is a penguin.
2: Well done today.
1: Somebody asked if it has feathers.
2: And they do. We had to look this one up because I had no idea.
1: I wouldn't picture it with feathers, but I guess it does.
2: If you are also confused by this, do yourself a favor. Look up penguin feathers online. I was shocked to see what I saw.
1: It's pretty fascinating.
2: Yeah. So I learned something today.
1: Yeah.
2: Thank you, Who Am I, What Am I? 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
1: Nice. Congratulations, Crystal. And thanks to everyone for playing along today.
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1: Periods of drizzle for Central and the Avalon today, ending this afternoon, then cloudy skies. The West Coast will see sun and cloud, highs near 12, but plus 4 in the metro area and 8 degrees inland. Mainly cloudy then tonight with a chance of showers and a risk of freezing drizzle for Central and the Avalon tonight with lows near plus 1.
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Sometimes we're mild. Won't tell me your name. Sometimes we're loud. I get no doubt, but I get old again. You're never gonna keep me down. We're always Oz FM.

0: Mornings on Oz with Chanel and Hugh.
1: Thanks to a listener for letting us know about some traffic due to construction. Looks like traffic is down to one lane on the Trans-Canada Highway just before the Fox Trap access. Currently a 5 to 10 minute delay heading east. Seems a little quicker going westbound, but okay. That is going to slow you down this morning.
2: Yep, good to know. Maybe some people are going to be a little bit late to work this morning.
1: Yes, if you're just tuning in a little late for Who Am I, What Am I, you missed it this morning.
2: Oh my goodness, it went fast.
1: We finished early.
2: Yeah, Penguin was today's answer, and yes. It didn't take Crystal and several other people who found the right answer very long to land on that one.
1: We weren't going off much. We knew it was an animal, a two-legged animal. You can't find it in Newfoundland.
2: Sometimes found in a zoo.
1: That's pretty much it.
2: That was all they needed to land on Penguin. Yeah. Other guesses like ostrich or emu made a lot of sense, but right. No, Penguin was the answer today, so well done to everyone that figured it out. We'll play again tomorrow.

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3: A little slow on the Trans-Canada Highway around the Foxtrot Access Road this morning. Some construction there today. Looks like some areas down to one lane, so you might want to avoid that if you can, or give yourself some extra minutes to get through.
4: Yeah, a little bit slower eastbound than westbound, but you could see some delays either way. Now, yes. Today we're talking about doing things a little bit differently than the normal way to do things, and we got a great call.
5: Just want to share the alphabet backwards that I learned from my mother-in-law. Z, Y, X, W, V, U, T, S, and R, Q, P, O, M, M, L, K, J, I, H, G, F, E, D, C, B, A. Have a great day.
4: Wow. Well
3: That's
4: done.
3: Very impressive.
4: Yes. Thank you for that call right there. Doing the alphabet backwards. And that's clearly like a memorization technique.
3: Yeah.
4: Doing them in groups of three. I like it.
3: Definitely. That's a little bit of fun. It's hard to do backwards.
4: It is. I will not try. You're welcome.
3: Me neither.
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2: It is Wednesday, my dudes. 12 minutes after 10, you're listening to Buzz FM. Very foggy out there this morning, so if you're on the road, please drive safely, because our visibility is not exactly at its best. You know what I mean? Make sure there's lots of stopping distance between you and the car ahead of you. Coming up, you're going to hear from the Goo Goo Dolls, but first, here's Rob Thomas on Buzz FM.

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0: Travis and Tragically Hip here on Oz FM. Hope you're having a great Wednesday so far. I'm Robert Shawn. Well, another day of rain, drizzle, and fog for much of the island, including St. John's and the metro area. And the good news is that the drizzle is expected to kind of calm down as the day goes on, and we could possibly see a few sunny breaks now towards the tail end of the day. But largely, what we're going to see today is what we're getting out there right now. That being said, though, much of the West Coast, including Corner Brook, from what I can see right now, is looking pretty nice out that way. Some blue sky, a little bit of brightness, a little bit of sunshine. So enjoy that, West Coast of the island, because we certainly can't here on the other side of Newfoundland. I got your full Oz FM weather, plus you're going to hear from Hootie and the Blowfish coming up right after this here on Newfoundland's Oz FM.
1: It's wild. 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Jungle Jim's Wild Wacky Wing Night Wednesday, where one wing leads to another.
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0: It's 4 degrees right now in St. John's, and don't expect it to move from there. That's pretty much where we're going to stay now throughout the rest of the day. Periods of drizzle with a chance of maybe seeing some clearer skies later on today. Cloudy tonight, though. Good chance of seeing some drizzle. The low at 0 with a mostly cloudy day tomorrow and a high of 6. Central Newfoundland will see cloudy skies and a chance of drizzle. The high at 10 today. Partly cloudy with a low of 0 this evening. Warming up to 11 for your Thursday. It's going to be cloudy with a good chance of seeing some drizzle once again. Along the West Coast, including Corner Brook, sun and cloud today with a high of 12. Mostly cloudy tonight. The low down to 2 with a clear day tomorrow. Once again, hitting 12.

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1: If you ever lose a Newfoundlander and a crowd just starts singing that song, there's something just ingrained into our DNA that we have to sing along with it. That was the Fables here on OzFM. It is Oh Wow Wednesday, brought to you by Jungle Jim's Wing Night Wednesday, where one wing leads to another. Coming up, you're going to hear from Crush, but first, here's Kelly Clarkson on OzFM.

0: Crusher reuniting for this year's George Street Festival. 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How's it going? Hope you're having a good day. I'm Robert Sean. So technically, we did see a change in the price of gas. Kind of. So while we did see an adjustment from the PUB today, it really this is virtually like you got to squint, kind of look real hard in order to see that change, because while everything is down, it's only down by like a fraction of a cent. But at the same time, it is down. So I guess we could, you know, probably celebrate that fact. You know, it could have very easily gone up by a fraction of a cent. And when it comes to going down by a fraction or going up by a fraction, I'm sure you would take the down by a fraction any day. Hey, don't go anywhere. Platinum Blonde is coming your way next here on Newfoundland's Aussie FM.
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1: Well, the Vegas Golden Knights are headed to the Stanley Cup Finals, but who will be their opponents? Game 4 in the Eastern Conference Final go down tonight against the Carolina Hurricanes and the Montreal Canadiens. And, well, if the Canadiens can get the win, not only will they tie up the series at 2 games apiece, but also you can win a Mavericks Sports and Collectibles gift card tomorrow morning on Oz Mornings. Not to mention, Mavericks has a ton of Habs gear in stock. 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It's 11:09. 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

take my hand and come with me, because you look so fine that I really want to make you mine. I say you look so fine that I really want to make you mine. 4, 5, 6, come on and get your kicks. Now you don't need a

0: No regrets. That was Tom Cochran on AussieFM. Hope you're enjoying your morning so far. I'm Robert Sean. The results of the Big Game License Draw are now available online. If you did apply, you will receive an email asking you to check your account. And if not, you can always visit wildlife.gov.nl.ca. Also, keep in mind that fees are due by 4:30 p.m. on July 3rd. So mark that in your calendars. And, of course, the big game hunting season starts on September 12th and will run through December 31st. Die for a bit of moose. I do. I'm sure you do, too, right? Nothing better than asking the question, hey, you got your moose in here and yes, bye, in return, right? Now, we're calling for a pretty foggy day across much of the island. Your full AussieFM weather plus train are coming your way next here on Newfoundland's AussieFM.
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0: We're seeing some drizzle right now in St. John's. Quite foggy out there as well. It's 4 degrees, and it's pretty much going to stay there throughout the rest of the day before dropping down to zero this evening with mostly cloudy skies and a good chance of seeing some drizzle. Tomorrow, it's going to be mostly cloudy with a high of 6. Central Newfoundland will see cloudy skies, chance of drizzle today with a high of 10, partly cloudy with a low of 0 this evening, and then tomorrow, cloudy with a good chance of seeing some drizzle with the high at 11. Along the west coast, including Corner Brook, not a bad day out that way. Sun and cloud, high 12 with cloudy skies this evening and a low of 2. Tomorrow, kind of copy and paste what you're seeing today with clear skies and a high of 12.
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1: So I just poured myself up a cup of coffee in the kitchen here at the Oz FM studio, ran into Chanel, and she was kind of giving me the weird eye because I was putting all of, like, you know, the sugar and the cream in my mug before I put the coffee in, and she thought that was weird. She obviously puts the coffee in first and then whatever else she wants inside of it, right? But, you know, hey, man, I am a full-on mix-ins first kind of person. I really don't know why. It's just I did it one time, and the coffee tasted really good, and I've just been doing it ever since. I guess it's a bit of a superstitious thing, but how about you? Mix-ins go in first, or they go in last? Or none at all? Maybe you're a black coffee kind of person.

0: I'm Sublime on OzFM. It's OL Wednesday, brought to you by Jungle Jim's Wing Night Wednesday. Half price wings from 3 till close. Hope you're enjoying your day. I'm Robert Sean. So this is kind of cool. A company over in China says they've used AI and they've developed a translator for your pet that has a 95% accuracy rate. Now, I'm not quite sure how they actually determine that the thing is 95% accurate. I mean, it's not like if your dog barks and you ask them, "Does this what you mean?" It's not like the dog can actually confirm yes or no. That's exactly what I was trying to say. So I don't quite know. But it would be kind of cool to know what your pet is thinking most of the time, hey? Although I'm willing to bet that, like, largely it's just, "What you doing? What you doing? What you doing? What you doing? What you doing? What you doing? What you doing?" Don't go anywhere. Great Big Z is coming your way after this here on Newfoundland's OzFM.
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1: The driver of a pickup truck was lucky to escape serious injury after crashing their vehicle late Tuesday evening. Shortly after 9:30 p.m., emergency crews were called to Robert E. Howlett Memorial Drive in Goulds. The driver of a southbound pickup truck traveling near Doyle's Road reportedly swerved to avoid striking a moose that had wandered onto the road. The vehicle left the roadway and rolled onto its roof in the ditch. The driver was assessed at the scene by paramedics but was uninjured in the ordeal. Their truck was extensively damaged. Traffic in the area was slowed until the vehicle could be removed from the ditch. The Privacy Commissioner's report on the PowerSchool hack has caused at least one delay for the new school year. NL Schools has announced it will be pausing registration for Kinderstart and Kindergarten in the Avalon region. The pause will allow time for NL Schools staff to update their registration programming based on recommendations in the report, such as ending the collection of MCP numbers. Families who registered earlier in May won't have their registration impacted. And big news for big game hunters across the province as license draw results have been released. The results of the 2026-27 draw are available on the Wildlife Information Management System website. Successful applicants should pay fees by July 3rd to assure they receive their licenses in time for the start of the season. The big game season kicks off first in most parts of the island and in Labrador on September 12th. And taking a look at our weather forecast, today, periods of rain and drizzle in the afternoon and cloudy in the St. John's area with a high of plus 5. For central today, periods of drizzle ending in the afternoon, then a mix of sun and cloud, but a risk of freezing drizzle and a high of 10. And for the west coast today, a mix of sun and cloud and a high of 12. 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
4: So a new survey says that 52% of post-secondary, that's university college graduates, end up regretting their degree. Now, I won't say that I regret the degree that I got when I went to university, but I will point out that I went to school for one thing and am now doing something completely not that. But if there's one piece of advice I always give students who are coming out of high school getting ready for post-secondary, do not freak out if life doesn't go according to plan. Just improvise, adapt, overcome.

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1: A heads up, there's been an accident on Danny Drive at Beaumont Hamel Way. Emergency crews are currently on the scene trying to get things cleared up. But in the meantime, traffic is slow going in the area. So if you're planning on an afternoon Costco run, you might be slightly delayed. If you got any traffic info that you want to send my way, call or text the Oz Line, 709-576-OZFM.

0: That was Glass Tiger on Oz FM. Hope you had a good Wednesday. I'm Robert Sean. Another foggy day out there today, so careful on the roads. Going to remain that way now throughout the rest of the afternoon. Although, we could possibly see a little bit of sunshine towards the end of the day, you know, just when you're just getting off work, heading on home, and maybe for those last couple of hours of the evening, we may see a little bit of that sunshine. I got my fingers crossed anyway. I don't know about you. Looking ahead to tomorrow, not going to be a bad day. Going to be a little better than what we're seeing right now, but temperature-wise, still on the chilly side. 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
0: Look at the cloudy skies tonight across the Avalon and East Coast, including St. John's, Mount Pearl, metro area. Still a good chance of seeing some drizzle, though. The low at 0. Cloudy tomorrow with the high at 6. Central Newfoundland will see partly cloudy skies with a low of 0 this evening. Tomorrow, mostly cloudy with some drizzle in the morning. The high at 11. And along the West Coast, including Cornerbrook, mainly cloudy with a low of 2 this evening with clear skies throughout your Thursday and the high at 12. It's currently 4 degrees in St. John's.
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In case you haven't heard, there's been an accident at the intersection of Dandy Drive and Beaumont Hamel Way in Galway, which is slowing down traffic right now. They're trying to get things cleared up as quickly as possible, but in the meantime, expect to be slightly delayed. If you got any traffic info that you want to send my way, call or text the Oz Line anytime, 709-576.

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1: Growing up, my parents always had a phone book in the family
2: 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In the car?
1: I think that made sense in the 90s because you'd have access to a bunch of different addresses and phone numbers in case you did run into a jam.
2: I had internet at the time.
1: Exactly. So when I got my own car, I got a phone book mailed to me. I know to keep this in the car, even though it didn't make any sense at the time.
2: That is so bizarre. I've never heard of that.
1: So I'd kept it in the car for years, never used it once until I took my dog on a hike one time from Petty Harbor to Cape Spear, and he got insanely muddy. And then I got back to the car and realized, oh, I don't have anything to wipe him off, except my handy old phone book. So if you, about 10 years ago, saw someone in the Cape Spear parking lot cleaning his dog's paws,
2: ripping out pages to use as wipes,
1: with the yellow pages, that was me.
0: The home of Chanel and Hugh in the mornings. 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

0: That was Men Without Hats. It's Oh Wow Wednesday on OzFM, brought to you by Jungle Jim's Wing Night Wednesday, where one wing leads to another.
1: Time now for useless knowledge you can impress your friends with.
0: Pendiculation is the act of stretching after you wake up or after a period of inactivity.
1: This has been useless knowledge you can impress your friends with.

0: even harder for the airlines to operate. So then they have to up their prices to try and compensate for that, which makes it even more expensive to fly, which means it's even harder to afford, which means the less time you're actually going to be flying. And it's just a vicious circle at that point, isn't it? With the price of fuel these days, man, a trip down the road is probably the only thing in budget this summer. Hey, stick around. Robbie Robertson is coming your way next here on Ethan Lance, Aussie FM.
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1: Did you know that Hugh and Chanel were looking for a penguin today? For Who Am I? What Am I? Well, if you did, but you did not get through in time, then you'll now have another chance to win 2 gallons of paint or stain from Beauty Tone Paint, up to a $200 value tomorrow morning at 9 a.m. Play Who Am I? What Am I? With Hugh and Chanel on Oz Mornings. Gowan is coming up, but first, this is Snow Patrol on Oz.

0: That was Gowan on Oz FM. Hope you have a great afternoon. I'm Robert Sean. Now, as you know, there is a roundabout going in at Portugal Cove Road at the intersection of Majors Path and Airport Heights Drive. And as part of that installation, tomorrow from 7 a.m. until 7 p.m., the westbound right turning lane from Portugal Cove Road to Majors Path will be closed, with traffic being detoured via Chinook Lane and Airport Road. So you're going to be detoured. There's going to be signage in place to let you know what's going on, but this is your heads up. Tomorrow from 7 a.m. until 7 p.m., the westbound right turning lane from Portugal Cove Road to Majors Path will be closed. Coming up, you're going to hear from Aerosmith. Plus, I got your Oz FM weather right after this.
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0: Cloudy skies with a chance of drizzle tonight across the Avalon and East Coast, including St. John's, Mount Pearl, the metro area, the low at zero, with a mostly cloudy day tomorrow with the high at six. Central Newfoundland will see partly cloudy skies with a low of zero this evening. Tomorrow, cloudy with a chance of drizzle in the morning, the high at 11. And along the west coast, including Quarter Brook, sun and cloud, high of 12 today. Mainly cloudy tonight, the low at 2. With a clear day tomorrow, once again, the high reaching 12.
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0: it's our skipper who's making the requests. 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

I don't know who Frankie is, but I'd love to go to Hollywood, man. They're calling for a high of 18 today, which is probably pretty cool for them. But considering that we're going to a whole 4 degrees today in St. John's, yeah, 18 is much better. It's OWOW Wednesday today on Oz FM, brought to you by Jungle Jim's Wing Night Wednesday. Half-price wings from 3 till close. Hope you have a great afternoon. Here's Fastball on Oz.

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0: was The Odds and Someone Who's Cool here on Oz FM. A little known fact, they actually wrote that song about me.
1: No, that's not true. Of course that's not true.
0: I'm Robert Sean, and I know it's still a little early in the week to maybe start thinking about what you're going to be at this weekend, but keep in mind that this coming Sunday from 7 a.m. until 7 p.m., the annual Outer

0: ring road cleanup is scheduled to take place, which means a large stretch of the outer ring is going to be closed entirely. So if you're looking to get across town this coming Sunday, you may have to be slightly detoured. You may take you a little bit longer to get from point A to point B because of that closure. So you're going to want to keep that in mind no matter what you're up to now this coming Sunday. Paul Carrick is coming up next, so stick with me right here on Newfoundland's Aussie FM.
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1: All right, Wednesday, look at us. We made it to the middle. The weekend, you know, it's almost there. You can smell it, but it's too far to touch. That's what Wednesday means to me, right? It's almost there, but it's fun and exciting. But in the meantime, I'm going to keep the music going for you now and make your day awesome. I promise you're in good hands. Here's a bit of Van Halen for you. How about this one? Panama. Remember when you were young, listen to this. Ah, the memories. Crank it up. I'll be right back.

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0: And that was Hey Yeah, Outkast. Remember that one? Outkast dropped that in 2003 and it became an instant classic. Andre 3000, what a beast of a song. Playful and funky and somehow impossible not to dance to. This is Oh Wow Wednesday on Oz FM, of course. 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
0: For St. John's, Mount Pearl, and the Avalon, tonight you're looking at mainly cloudy skies and a 60% chance of drizzle and low of 0 degrees. Mainly cloudy tomorrow and a 60% chance of drizzle also in the morning and highs of 6 degrees. Central Newfoundland tonight, you're looking at increasing cloudiness in the sky and a 60% chance of drizzle and plus 1. Tomorrow, cloudy skies, 60% chance of drizzle again in the morning and highs of 8 degrees. West coast of Newfoundland tonight, mainly cloudy skies and a 40% chance of showers late in the evening and lows of plus 2. And tomorrow, clearing, winds beginning northwest 20 and gusting to 40 and highs of 12 degrees.
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1: All our Muslim friends here in Newfoundland, Labrador, and around the world are celebrating the Festival of Sacrifice. So the Muslim Association of Newfoundland, Labrador here is expecting over 6,000 people for morning prayer and afternoon prayer. And there's also one at 8:30. So it's 6, 6:40 and 8:30. And the RNC will be helping divert traffic and making sure everything goes smoothly. So Eid Mubarak to everybody.

if you still have ticket stubs from Memorial Stadium, we're pretty sure you'll know this one. The Rock of the Rock. Oz FM.

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1: Well, if you have youngsters out there and they're gone crack now and you want to get them in school, a little heads up for you for Avalon families. NL School, they have paused the Kinder Start registration of 2026 and Kindergarten registration of 2027 until September. So the delays are tied to that. Remember that privacy data breach for PowerSchool in 2024? Well, that breach is pausing this because the Privacy Commission is recommending now not to use MCP numbers, so they're not going to be collecting that anymore. So the NL schools are all taking the time to update their registration. So if you have any registrations outside the Avalon, you are not affected.
2: 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Jungle Jim's Wild Wacky Wing Night Wednesday, where one wing leads to another.
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1: Wednesday, hey, the middle of the week, you know, it's like the hinge that the whole thing swings on, you know. Some people dread it, some people, you know, love it, but you know something? I love it, and we're here, and we're moving, and honestly, there's no better place now for Wednesday for you to be than to be listening to the Oz FM, because we got all the tunes you want, and it's the Donnie Love Show. You know, what else is on the go? Not much. Maybe you're driving, or maybe you're working, or maybe you're just trying to get through the day. Anyways, wherever you are and whatever you're at, stay with me. I got you here for today. Here's some street heart for you, boys. The Warrior, like us all, the Warriors.

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Now they're considered pop. But we are still the rock of the rock. Oz FM.

0: And that was Hootie and the Blowfish. I Go Blind. Huh, they used to say that to me about the lemon gin. Don't drink that, Danny, you'll go blind. Remember that, the lemon gin. Don't be drinking the lemon gin, you'll go blind. That's true, I remember that. Hilarious. A remarkable moment unfolded in Newfoundland and Labrador yesterday. Did you hear about a newborn moose, a little calf? It was in a vulnerable situation. The mother unfortunately got hit by a truck and it fled into the woods. But luckily, an off-duty wildlife officer was near, stepped in and helped. Now the calf is in really good hands, and which is really nice. So the Department of Forestry, they're just reminding us, if you ever spot an animal, don't approach it. Call for a trained officer to handle it. And the moral of the story, sometimes the kindest thing you can do now is know when to call for help, you know, and leave it to the experts who care just as much as the animals as we do.
1: It's wild. 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Jungle Jim's Wild Wacky Wing Night Wednesday, where one wing leads to another. 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
0: For St. John's, Mount Pearl, and the Avalon, tonight you're looking at mainly cloudy skies and a 60% chance of drizzle and low of 0 degrees. Mainly cloudy tomorrow and a 60% chance of drizzle also in the morning and highs of 6 degrees. Central Newfoundland tonight, you're looking at increasing cloudiness in the sky and a 60% chance of drizzle and plus 1. Tomorrow, cloudy skies, 60% chance of drizzle again in the morning and highs of 8 degrees. West coast of Newfoundland tonight, mainly cloudy skies and a 40% chance of showers late in the evening and lows of plus 2. And tomorrow, clearing, winds beginning northwest 20 and gusting to 40 and highs of 12 degrees.
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1: Car condiments, not a bad idea.
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2: Do you have any?
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2: Okay, well, let's play this game then. If you did keep one condiment in your car for, I don't know, fast food emergencies, yep, whatever you want to call it, what are you going with?
1: Oh, it's got to be McDonald's sweet and sour sauce.
2: Okay.
1: Yeah,
2: of course. How many things are you using with that, though?
1: I don't know. You could put it with chicken or fries from anywhere.
2: Chicken or fries, the two ways that that's usable.
1: Yeah.
2: Okay.
1: Also, the two things that I eat.
0: The home of Chanel and Hugh in the mornings. 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

That was When Doves Cry by Prince. What a tune. If that was made in Newfoundland, it'd be called When Seagulls Ball. I'm just making this stuff up here today, boys. That was When Doves Cry, Prince. Oh, what a good song. 1994. You know, there's no bass line in that song, just raw emotion sitting right on top. And one of the most distinctive records ever made. And yeah, only Prince could pull that one off. This is Oh Wow Wednesday on Oz FM, brought to you by Jungle Jim's Wing Night Wednesday, where one wing leads to another. Never

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1: Well, the weekend is approaching, and also Sunday, just a little heads up, the Outer Ring Road is getting ready for some cleanup. So the crews will be out there cleaning up the litter and all the garbage that blew off the trucks now going to the dump. There'll be closed. The roads will be closed between Kemmout Road and Logie Bay Road from 7 a.m. to 7 p.m. And she'll be like a stick of gum when they finish it. So if you're planning to go into on those roads, there'll be detours. You'll see it all. But anyways, heads up and hands up to the boys and girls that are cleaning up that highway.
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1: Well, this is a doozy here, boys. The new report is raising serious questions, I suppose it does, too, about the cost of that transitional house in the province. Did you hear about that? The Auditor General now is releasing her findings. She did it yesterday, and she's showing that that transitional house that's located on 106 Airport Road came in with a price tag of $700,000 per person. $700,000 per person. Jody Cook had a story about it on the NTV News. It was great. I'm just giving you the, you know, the cold, Donnie's cold notes. So the Auditor General's the report, she said it was awarded hastily and it was poorly managed and calls for better oversight going forward. I suppose it does. Now here's a song fitted for this. Hands Clean by Alanis Morissette.

0: He's always on an adventure, known or unknown. 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
1: Summer is starting to show itself. Well, kind of. Anyways, but it's right around the corner, and what a lovely time of year it will be, and is now. I like it. But when the warmer weather arrives, so does the fire season. So just be mindful about that. Just a gentle reminder. So burn permits are now required for burning grass and bushes and also campfires. Did you know that? So get your burn permits if you're doing any of that kind of stuff. And keep them contained and away from flammable objects, and maybe have some water there. And before you light up, check the provincial fire hazard maps. Stay safe and enjoy the summer when it comes.
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2: The province has declared gender-based violence an epidemic. A new task force has been formed to create recommendations to government this fall that support ending gender-based violence. It's something advocates have been calling for a long time. The 12-person task force includes advocates Georgina McGraw and Lisa Lake, as well as co-chairs of the province's Indigenous Women's Reconciliation Council, chair of the Provincial Action Network on the Status of Women, and executive director of End Sexual Violence NL. Meanwhile, a St. John's man has been arrested and charged with online child exploitation charges after an investigation by the RCMP and RNC. A search warrant was executed at a home back in October of 2025. Electronics were seized and analyzed, and a forensic analysis of those devices led to the arrest. 72-year-old Brian Griffin has been charged with a number of offenses, including transmitting and possessing child sexual abuse and exploitation material. Griffin has been released on conditions designed to protect the public. He is scheduled to appear in provincial court on June 18th. And the driver of a pickup truck was lucky to escape serious injury after crashing their vehicle late Tuesday evening. Shortly after 9:30 p.m., emergency crews were called to Robert E. Hallett Memorial Drive in Goulds. The driver of a southbound pickup truck was traveling near Doyle's Road reportedly swerved to avoid striking a moose that had wandered onto the road. The vehicle left the roadway and rolled onto its roof in a ditch. The driver was assessed at the scene by paramedics but was uninjured in the ordeal. The truck was extensively damaged. Traffic in the area was slowed until the vehicle could be removed from the ditch. And that's your Oz FM headline news from the NTV Newsroom. I'm Mary Kate O'Neill.
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3: How you doing, Newfoundland and Labrador? Staying warm, a little easier if you're on the West Coast, eh? Metro and Avalon, some drizzle tonight with that fog rolling back in. You may even see some moments of some freezing drizzle as the temperature drops to zero thanks to that north wind gusting to 50. Those exact same conditions hold into Thursday morning. The fog does burn off by the afternoon, and we can thank, believe it or not, the sun for that. 6 degrees the daytime high, mainly cloudy conditions, but again, sunny breaks in the afternoon. That north wind, though, I tell you, it's going to continue to gust to 50. For Central, mainly cloudy evening ahead. Temperatures also dropping to zero. Some RDF Thursday morning again. More chance of some freezing drizzle early in the morning there before that fog and drizzle clears into the afternoon. Warms to 9 to 11 degrees with the sun breaking through. And for the West Coast, just some clouds this evening, plus 2 the low. Light wind inland, but gusting to 50 on the coastlines. Clearing skies Thursday. Plenty of sun to be found and 12 degrees the daytime high. That wind moves northeast by the late afternoon. That's going to drop the temperature for a cooler evening. From the Oz FM Weather Center, I'm Ryan Harding.
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2: My teddy bear. Oh, I missed you, buddy.

You have to love Tracy Chapman. What an awesome artist. Give me one more reason. And that came out in 1995. Remember that? It's like a bluesy guitar. And that voice that Tracy Chapman had, that effortlessly goes into that sound. It was excellent. And that woman never needed anything flashy to stop us dead in the tracks from loving her. She's so awesome. Oh Wow Wednesday on Oz FM is brought to you by Jungle Gyms. Wing Night Wednesday tonight, now from 3 p.m. to close. 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
1: Here we are in the Oz FM studio. Ryan Harding just bolted in. And how are you, Ryan? I got a question for you.
2: Uh-oh.
1: It's a bit random.
2: I would expect nothing less.
1: Do you have very many friends?
2: Yeah, I do. More outside the province than here. I think that kind of comes to, listen, to be honest with you, my 20s and early 30s, I was moving to a new city every year. So the tough part about that is your friends are in a bunch of different locations. The good part of that is your friends are in a bunch of different locations. So when I drove home from Calgary, I didn't book a hotel. It was nice. Every stop I had somewhere to stay.
1: I don't have any friends. I'm just thinking about it. I don't have very many friends, and I was thinking about it. I think everybody's too busy these days to have friends. Almost you got to make an appointment to be a friend.
2: Make
1: you
2: know? A friends
1: it's
2: club.
1: It's different. When you were kids, you had a lot of friends. Now I'm like, I don't know. I got...
2: No time for that.
1: Just one.
2: No, friends are great, but we should make a friends club.
1: Anyone friends are like flowers, beautiful flowers. Friends are like flowers in the garden of life. That's an old song we used to sing in the school. Let's get to the weather now.
2: All right, well, if you got your flowers, you might want to cover them tonight. Give a bit of frost. You could see some frost tonight.
1: Oh, my.
2: Waking up to that, and some freezing drizzle as well. So for the Avalon through to Central, a little bit of RDF tonight and into early tomorrow morning, and that temperature is going to hover around the zero mark. In fact, Gambo through to Clarenville is going to be minus 0.4, so just below zero. So, a cold one's going to feel like minus 4 in St. John's tomorrow morning, thanks to a north wind gusting to 50. We do get out of that RDF by the afternoon, and the sun, believe it or not, comes out for a bit. And Central could get close to that 9, 10-degree mark, West Coast getting up to 12 degrees, and it looks like we're going to start the day with a little extra sun on the West Coast and just have some clearing skies for a beautiful afternoon. But enjoy that because Friday morning, Saturday morning, Sunday night into Monday, we have a chance for snow.
1: Okay.
2: So
1: I know that's a
2: big word to drop as we head into June 1st.
1: Mm-hmm.
2: Likely wet snow and cleared by rain thereafter. But tune in tonight, 5:30 and 6. And yeah, we're chatting snow, baby.
1: Now, I was singing my friends are like flower song that we used to sing in grade 6, and I remembered it. Here, I'll sing you the last part of it.
2: Please do.
1: Are you a daisy? Are you a rose? Are you a dandelion? You can be what you are. I will be what I am. We can be friends in the garden of life. Everybody, friends are like flowers.
2: I don't know what to make of it, but
1: anyways,
2: I like it.
1: I got to let you go. Thanks for coming in. We'll talk next time.
2: Can't wait, buddy.
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15: Exactly. 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I know to keep this in the car, even though it didn't make any sense at the time.
16: 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I've never heard of that.
15: 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And then I got back to the car and realized, oh, I don't have anything to wipe him off, except my handy old phone book. So if you, about 10 years ago, saw someone in the Cape Spear parking lot cleaning his dog's paws,
16: ripping out pages to use as wipes,
15: with the yellow pages, that was me.
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1: How are you making out? Hope you're doing good on this Wednesday. Thursday's tomorrow and then the weekend. Sure, that is grand. If you're driving around the capital city right now, no big delays reported. Chemout Road is a little slower than usual, but that's to be suspected. So you might as well just slow down and take her easy and enjoy that drive if you're in that area. If you're on the area around Portugal Cove Road and Major's Path, that corner there, it is jammed up by us right to the airport if you're going that way. Yeah, it is slow crawling both ways. It's reduced down to one lane each way. So yeah, be careful about that. And it might disrupt your drive home or your drive to the airport. You might want to make an alternate route. Anyways, you're all good. Just slow down, put on your seatbelt, and be safe. Here's a bit of Counting Crows for you to help you through today.

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1: I got right excited there a few days ago. It was a bit sunny out, and I was like, I'm getting some flowers. So it was too soon. I kind of jumped the gun anyways. I was at the place getting the flowers and the annuals and the perennials and the tulips and, the daisies. That could be a flower, paisies, a pansy and a daisy, paisy. Anyways, so I pulled up all the topsoil and I had it all down. I didn't take them out yet. And I was like, where am I going to put these? It looks great. And I put mulch. Oh, gorgeous. And then I was like, I got to take these in out of it because now it's going to be frost. I was like, oh, only in Newfoundland. Anyways, I'm in my house now and my shower is full of flowers. Full of flowers is gorgeous, really. But anyways, I thought it was this little funny story. I bought my flowers too early, but I'd say now, maybe next month I'll get them out in the garden.
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2: The province has declared gender-based violence an epidemic. A new task force has been formed to create recommendations to government this fall that support ending gender-based violence. It's something advocates have been calling for a long time. The 12-person task force includes advocates Georgina McGraw and Lisa Lake, as well as co-chairs of the province's Indigenous Women's Reconciliation Council, chair of the Provincial Action Network on the Status of Women, and executive director of End Sexual Violence NL. Meanwhile, a St. John's man has been arrested and charged with online child exploitation charges after an investigation by the RCMP and RNC. A search warrant was executed at a home back in October of 2025. Electronics were seized and analyzed, and a forensic analysis of those devices led to the arrest. 72-year-old Brian Griffin has been charged with a number of offenses, including transmitting and possessing child sexual abuse and exploitation material. Griffin has been released on conditions designed to protect the public. He is scheduled to appear in provincial court on June 18th. And the driver of a pickup truck was lucky to escape serious injury after crashing their vehicle late Tuesday evening. Shortly after 9:30 p.m., emergency crews were called to Robert E. Hallett Memorial Drive in Goulds. The driver of a southbound pickup truck was traveling near Doyle's Road reportedly swerved to avoid striking a moose that had wandered onto the road. The vehicle left the roadway and rolled onto its roof in a ditch. The driver was assessed at the scene by paramedics but was uninjured in the ordeal. The truck was extensively damaged. Traffic in the area was slowed until the vehicle could be removed from the ditch. And that's your Oz FM headline news from the NTV Newsroom. I'm Mary Kate O'Neill.
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3: How you doing, Newfoundland and Labrador? Staying warm, a little easier if you're on the West Coast, eh? Metro and Avalon, some drizzle tonight with that fog rolling back in. You may even see some moments of some freezing drizzle as the temperature drops to zero thanks to that north wind gusting to 50. Those exact same conditions hold into Thursday morning. The fog does burn off by the afternoon, and we can thank, believe it or not, the sun for that. 6 degrees the daytime high, mainly cloudy conditions, but again, sunny breaks in the afternoon. That north wind, though, I tell you, it's going to continue to gust to 50. For Central, mainly cloudy evening ahead. Temperatures also dropping to zero. Some RDF Thursday morning again. More chance of some freezing drizzle early in the morning there before that fog and drizzle clears into the afternoon. Warms to 9 to 11 degrees with the sun breaking through. And for the West Coast, just some clouds this evening, plus 2 the low. Light wind inland, but gusting to 50 on the coastlines. Clearing skies Thursday, plenty of sun to be found, and 12 degrees the daytime high. That wind moves northeast by the late afternoon. That's going to drop the temperature for a cooler evening. From the Oz FM Weather Center, I'm Ryan Harding.
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1: I have some great friends here in Newfoundland, Labrador, that are Muslim and very sweet people, kind. And yeah, really, I'm fortunate to learn about their culture over the last year, and some cool dudes at the gym as well. So the Muslim community here in Newfoundland, Labrador, and around the world are celebrating right now the Festival of Sacrifice. So Muslim Association of Newfoundland and Labrador now are expecting 6,000 people for their prayer service. So the RCMP also are helping with the traffic control and you know, in the community, and helping that out. So anyways, Eid Mubarak to anyone that is celebrating.

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1: Hey, has anyone seen that yellow plastic thing? You know the one. For the middles?
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How bizarre. How bizarre. That's what they used to say when they used to look at me back in the day. How bizarre is he? Just joking. That's OMC, How Bizarre. And that came out in 1996. And it was an infectious hook. It came all the way from New Zealand. And it took on the entire planet. One of those feel-good tracks, isn't it? That always puts a smile on your face. This is Oh Wow Wednesday on Oz FM, of course. 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Listen, it's Jungle Gyms Wing Night Wednesday. It's on now. Half price wings till close.

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1: Call it a chance at redemption, or call it a moment where the Habs' backs are against the wall. It's game four tonight versus Carolina, 9:30 puck drop, and if the Habs lose, the Hurricanes go up 3-1 headed home.

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1: I saw a new survey of professionals worldwide that reveals over half of people in the workforce today have regrets about their college degree. 29% regret it entirely, and 23% say they regret it at least a little bit. 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I want to know how you feel about what you did in school back in the day. 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
2: How you doing, Newfoundland and Labrador? Staying warm, a little easier if you're on the West Coast, eh? Metro and Avalon, some drizzle tonight with that fog rolling back in. You may even see some moments of some freezing drizzle as the temperature drops to zero thanks to that north wind gusting to 50. Those exact same conditions hold into Thursday morning. The fog does burn off by the afternoon, and we can thank, believe it or not, the sun. For that, 6 degrees the daytime high, mainly cloudy conditions, but again, sunny breaks in the afternoon. That north wind, though, I tell you, it's going to continue to gust to 50. For Central, mainly cloudy evening ahead, temperatures also dropping to zero, some RDF Thursday morning again, more chance of some freezing drizzle early in the morning there before that fog and drizzle clears into the afternoon, warms to 9 to 11 degrees with the sun breaking through. And for the West Coast, just some clouds this evening, plus 2 the low, light wind inland, but gusting to 50 on the coastlines, clearing skies Thursday, plenty of sun to be found, and 12 degrees the daytime high. That wind moves northeast by the late afternoon. That's going to drop the temperature for a cooler evening. From the Oz FM Weather Center, I'm Ryan Harding.
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track one on what Rolling Stone magazine called the greatest punk rock album of all time. That's the Ramones and Blitzkrieg Bop. That's the first song from their first album, what introduced them to the world. Right here on OWOW Wednesday on Oz FM, brought to you by Jungle Gyms. Wing Night Wednesday, half price wings from 3 p.m. to close. I had some pretty strong feelings about that list from Rolling Stone. If you'd like to watch me talk about it for 8 minutes, check me out on social media at Stephen Leth. So, Maverick Sports and Collectibles, they're watching tonight's game very, very closely, of course, because if the Habs win, they're paying out another $25 gift card tomorrow morning on Oz Mornings with Chanel and Hugh. They've been doing that all playoffs long, in fact. So, not only are we hoping for the best for Alex Newhook, but the Montreal Canadiens put up a W. You can do the same tomorrow morning on Oz.

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1: As the Montreal Canadiens fight for their playoff lives tonight at the Bell Centre, a stadium where they are 2-5 this playoff run, Oilers captain Connor McDavid is in Montreal. A bit of buzz about this because his future with the NHL team at Edmonton has come into question. They were bounced in the first round of the playoffs this year, and people are wondering how much longer this generational talent, the greatest player since Sidney Crosby, is going to tolerate it. Could he end up in Montreal? I, for one, as a Leafs fan, say no!
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1: Connor McDavid not at the World Championships, but Sidney Crosby is. Dawson Mercer is as well. And Macklin Celebrini and Team Canada has made it to the quarterfinals. They'll face tomorrow the Americans, the United States, in a matchup that repeats the gold medal game at the Olympics from earlier in 2025. Sure, World Championship gold. Not exactly an Olympic gold, but we will take any measure of revenge over our neighbors to the south. The other quarterfinals at the World Championships tomorrow, Sweden and Switzerland, Finland and Czechia, and Latvia versus Norway.

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2: 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If you did keep one condiment in your car for, I don't know, fast food emergencies, whatever you want to call it, what are you going with?
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2: Okay.
1: Yeah,
2: of course. How many things are you using with that, though?
1: I don't know. You could put it with chicken or fries from anywhere.
2: Chicken or fries. The two ways that that's usable.
1: Yeah.
2: Okay.
1: Also, the two things that I eat.
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15: How you doing, Newfoundland and Labrador? Staying warm, a little easier if you're on the West Coast, eh? Metro and Avalon, some drizzle tonight with that fog rolling back in. You may even see some moments of some freezing drizzle as the temperature drops to 0 thanks to that north wind gusting to 50. Those exact same conditions hold into Thursday morning. The fog does burn off by the afternoon, and we can thank, believe it or not, the sun. For that, 6 degrees the daytime high, mainly cloudy conditions, but again, sunny breaks in the afternoon. That north wind, though, I tell you, it's going to continue to gust to 50. For Central, mainly cloudy evening ahead, temperatures also dropping to 0. Some RDF Thursday morning again, more chance of some freezing drizzle early in the morning there before that fog and drizzle clears into the afternoon, warms to 9 to 11 degrees with the sun breaking through. And for the West Coast, just some clouds this evening, plus 2 the low, light wind inland, but gusting to 50 on the coastlines, clearing skies Thursday, plenty of sun to be found, and 12 degrees the daytime high. That wind moves northeast by the late afternoon. That's going to drop the temperature for a cooler evening. From the Oz FM Weather Center, I'm Ryan Harding.
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Wednesday on Oz FM with The Clash. That's the last song on the 10th greatest punk rock album of all time, according to Rolling Stone. Train in Vain from London Calling, an album that, in my opinion, is the number one greatest punk rock album of all time. Again, 8 minutes. I talked about it for 8 minutes. A lot of feelings. That's on my socials right now. And by the way, I did train to do this. Got my degrees back in the day. English communications. I feel like I'd be doing a disservice if I didn't make a rambling 8-minute video about something. Talking, right? I don't necessarily regret my degree, but I did have my job before I finished it. So I want to know, do you regret what you did in college or university? Let me know. 947 Oz FM on social media. Harlequin and Innocence right now on Oz.

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Yeah, we're not going there. 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
7: I love that the Olympics are getting weird. We had breakdancing. We had in the last Winter Olympics, ski mountaineering. That's where they had people running uphill in ski boots. And now, just made official, the 2028 Summer Olympics in Los Angeles will feature as part of the modern pentathlon obstacle racing. Like American Ninja Warrior. I really love it. I also hope that they've got those obnoxious announcers screaming at viewers the entire time as well. It's always the best part.
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1: If Newfoundland and Labrador were competing in a competition for most deadly summer concerts, man, I think we'd place pretty darn high. We have got some great shows coming to Newfoundland and Labrador this summer, not the least of which, in fact, I would say the centerpiece of summer. That's what Hugh Campbell once said about the George Street Festival, and I think it really rings true. People plan their trips home because of it. 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You can get your tickets now. GeorgeStreetLive.ca, Alan Doyle, The Beaches, Down with Webster, just a few of your headliners. It's going to be a great time at the festival this year. There's another artist that's coming to Newfoundland and Labrador. Technically, Dallas Smith, lead singer of Default, now a country artist. Here's Wasting My Time.

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12: How you doing, Newfoundland and Labrador? Staying warm, a little easier if you're on the West Coast, eh? Metro and Avalon, some drizzle tonight with that fog rolling back in. You may even see some moments of some freezing drizzle as the temperature drops to zero thanks to that north wind gusting to 50. Those exact same conditions hold into Thursday morning. The fog does burn off by the afternoon, and we can thank, believe it or not, the sun. For that, 6 degrees the daytime high, mainly cloudy conditions, but again, sunny breaks in the afternoon. That north wind, though, I tell you, it's going to continue to gust to 50. For Central, mainly cloudy evening ahead, temperatures also dropping to zero. Some RDF Thursday morning again, more chance of some freezing drizzle early in the morning there before that fog and drizzle clears into the afternoon, warms to 9 to 11 degrees with the sun breaking through. And for the West Coast, just some clouds this evening, plus 2 the low, light wind inland, but gusting to 50 on the coastlines. Clearing skies Thursday, plenty of sun to be found, and 12 degrees the daytime high. That wind moves northeast by the late afternoon. That's going to drop the temperature for a cooler evening. From the Oz FM Weather Center, I'm Ryan Harding.
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0: Stephen Lethbridge here, and we have an animal-filled edition of Four Fun Facts for you this evening, starting with lobsters. Lobsters don't have traditional mouths. They taste with their feet, and their teeth are contained within one of their three stomachs. Whatever gets the job done. What do chimpanzees, gorillas, giraffes, and tortoises all have in common? They can't swim. Yeah, but I want to know how many swimming classes have they taken. Have they really even tried to learn? The hippopotamus also cannot swim. However, it gets by because its rotund body is buoyant enough to let it hop along river floors. Just floating through life, the hippopotamus. So really, what's a giraffe's excuse? And finally, spiders can do a lot of things. Building webs, catching bugs, spelling if Charlotte's Web is to be believed. One thing they absolutely do not do, though, is sleep. Yeah, but can they swim?

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1: Just talking about putting hockey gear in the dishwasher.
2: No.
1: Apparently that's how Adrian cleans his jockstrap.
2: No, I hate this, Adrian. I hate this. The jockstrap does not go in the same machine that my forks and knives and spoons go in.
1: Don't put it in with the dishes.
2: Dislike.
1: He also mentions his mouth guard.
2: That I don't mind so much.
1: That one could be okay.
2: Mouth guard, I would put it in the little rack with the cutlery.
1: Yeah.
2: I think that makes a lot of sense for a dishwasher now that I think
1: work.
2: About it.
1: Could it also work for retainers?
2: I don't see why not.
1: Could that be the same? What about dentures?
2: Okay.
1: Maybe someone's that tried also, that.
2: No, you know what? No, I just realized they're going to be rattling around. You're going to end up at the end of the cycle with a bunch of loose teeth. That's going to be a problem.
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1: I am no fan of distracted driving. People looking at their cell phones while they're behind the wheel, it makes me really, really angry, and I am a proponent of cops enforcing traffic laws around distracted driving. However, there are limits, as one woman in Florida has illustrated. She's a social media user that goes by the name Slightly Off Balance. Her real name is Katie. She got pulled over and she videotaped the experience. As a cop told her, "I saw you driving with your cell phone in your right hand. The only problem is, Katie, a disability advocate, doesn't have a right hand. She literally does not have a right hand." So, on video, she has this officer saying, "Hand to God, you didn't have the phone in your right hand," and she, for lack of a better term, put up her stump and said, "Hand to God." And I imagine she's probably going to win this case when she takes it to traffic court.

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1: Paige and Calum, get to know those names. 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They're hitting the road again tomorrow, out every Thursday, Friday, Saturday, and Sunday this summer with goodies on board. Already, I have sampled the delicacies and delectables from our friends at Old Dutch. Very, very nice. We've got cheesies this year, as well as great Oz swag, and maybe even a chance for you to win some free gas. So keep it tuned to our socials, 947OzFM, and as well, make sure that you're locked in here on air to find out where they'll be next. A big thanks to our awesome sponsors, Beauty Tone, Thomas Amusements, Jungle Gyms, and Honda One.
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9: How you doing, Newfoundland and Labrador? Staying warm, a little easier if you're on the West Coast, eh? Metro and Avalon, some drizzle tonight with that fog rolling back in. You may even see some moments of some freezing drizzle as the temperature drops to zero thanks to that north wind gusting to 50. Those exact same conditions hold into Thursday morning. The fog does burn off by the afternoon, and we can thank, believe it or not, the sun. For that, 6 degrees the daytime high, mainly cloudy conditions, but again, sunny breaks in the afternoon. That north wind, though, I tell you, it's going to continue to gust to 50. For Central, mainly cloudy evening ahead, temperatures also dropping to zero. Some RDF Thursday morning again, more chance of some freezing drizzle early in the morning there before that fog and drizzle clears into the afternoon, warms to 9 to 11 degrees with the sun breaking through. And for the West Coast, just some clouds this evening, plus 2 the low, light wind inland, but gusting to 50 on the coastlines. Clearing skies Thursday, plenty of sun to be found, and 12 degrees the daytime high. That wind moves northeast by the late afternoon. That's going to drop the temperature for a cooler evening. From the Oz FM Weather Center, I'm Ryan Harding.
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